Diamonds in the trap, let's see who ball out. Woohoo. Fuck your street credit, max it all out. Woohoo. Dancing on the dead, these niggas tripping. 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
1: 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I'm no fake rap CD listener. 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

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And you gotta pay extra. Try and be slick. Having them $2 vodka mixed joints give me the worst hangovers of my whole life. Yo, one time I was at, what was that spot? Fluid. I walked in, it was like, yo, $2 Captain Morgan and soda for

a moper, brooding, downtrodden shit, Todd Phillips Joker. I'm about to go loco, Oso and Snowfall, bumping Killer Priest in the Benz like Ghost Dog. 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Yeah, so I was saying we walked into Fluid, and it was like $2 Roman Cokes for like an hour. 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
1: 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Fucking move!
2: Let me take a
1: shot
2: at him. 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
1: We're gonna do you like King.
0: What goddamn King?
1: Rodney King, Martin Luther King, and all that. 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
0: Look out, motherfucker.
3: 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H-I-P. H-O-P.
4: 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Quit paying motherfuckers for Jerry curls. 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Start your own business. Just stop. Just stop. 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Just stop. Just stop. Just stop. Just stop. Just stop. Just stop. Just stop. Just stop. Just stop. Just stop. Just stop. Just stop. Just stop. Just stop. Just stop. Just stop. Just stop. Just stop. Just stop. Just stop. Just stop. Just stop. Just stop. Just stop. Just stop. Just stop. Just stop. Just stop. Just stop. Just stop. Just stop. Just stop. Just stop. Just stop. Just stop. Just stop. Just stop. Just stop. Just stop. Just stop. Just stop. Just stop. Just stop. Just stop. Just stop. Just stop. Just stop. Just stop. Just stop. Just stop. Just stop. Just stop. Just stop. Just stop. Just stop. Just stop. Just st

0: Where you come from, it's easy to get where you're going.
1: Yeah.
0: Just keep digging till you find out.
2: Get me.

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Yeah. Ay, ay. She say, do you love me? I tell her only partly. I only

0: Hey, yo, yo, turn it down a little bit. Yo, let me know if this shit ever happened to you.
1: 10 new messages. First new message.
2: Hey, John. This is Kiki. 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Bye.
1: Next message.
2: Hi, Jay. This is Kiki calling. I called earlier, but I don't think you got the message because you ain't called me back yet.
1: Next message.
2: This is Kiki, Jay. 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
1: Next message.
2: I mean, why aren't you calling me back? 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
1: Next message.
2: I mean, because I just keep calling you and you're not calling me back.
1: Next message.
2: Jay, this is my last time calling.
1: Next message.
2: Jay, this
1: next message.
2: Jay, why aren't you calling me back? I know you see me calling you. I called you from my girl number and three other numbers, and you are not picking up nor returning my phone calls. I mean, what the fuck? What, you don't want to talk to me anymore? That's all you have to do.
3: R.I.P. Big.
4: Gypsies
3: gon' rap. Yeah, some niggas that's gon' make you proud in this game. Smell me. We straight suckin' free. Cash money.

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So don't get so caught up with trying to focus on the structure of what it should sound like. 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

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A lot of thick smoke keep the truth concealed, but yo, it's no joke when the truth revealed. Things will go down that can make you swear. A lot of these folks wanna make you scared. 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Boys was all taught how to not be men. 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

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I probably started too young, but Lazy started sooner. 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In a starship, no trooper, we get the looter. Let's go. Revenge of the tiger, but you already knew that. The joint's too packed, just blew that. Dropped the roof back, a cool cat, even when I was too fat. Still pulled some kitty, dropped her off at the shoe rack. Remember when Martell dropped off the shoe pack? New Nikes for the team, Ep was like, who that?

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Honda CRF, the trail edition, bitch, listen. 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You got no ambition, that's why your cash missing. 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

Sky News contacts insisted we had a police escort. Machine guns ready. They cleared a way through. It is that bad. The officers were wary. 10 policemen were killed here in the last week. Haiti has been bad for years, but this is a new development. There is now no elected controlling authority at all.

0: to it. I believe that our men are here to grow themselves into the full, into the best good that they can be. At least this is what I want to do. And, you know, this is my belief, that we are supposed to, I'm supposed to grow to the best good that I can get to. And as I'm going there, becoming this, and when I become, if I ever become, it, this will just come out of the horn. So whatever that's going to be, that's what it will be. I'm not in, so much interested in trying to say what it's going to be. I don't know. But I just hope I realize that good can only bring good. I don't feel there's an answer to this. I think that it is either thing that they, the person who doesn't understand, will understand in time, or upon repeated listening, or it's a thing that he never will understand. And that's the way it is. There are many things in life we don't understand.
1: Right.
0: And we go on anyway.

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I taught him how to read. 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
2: 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I'm here to wake my peoples up from their dreaming, kill every demon and snake that make even

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1: But what now?
2: No matter what we face, we must face the moment of truth, baby.
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1: Nothing
0: it's
1: at
0: just
1: all.
0: A little something that I had wrote,
1: you know,
0: put it together.
1: Word up.
0: I want y'all to check it out real quick. 8 million story. 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
1: FIP Hip Hop sur FIP.fr.

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You became this. Come to terms, either die from germs or become tolerant. 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Now we proud of it. Nuke food, nutrition removed. We devoured it. 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

0: Use to address problems with revolvers. We got no resolve. Can't wait for cone for you barking up wrong tree. I slowly cough. When rest is trash and that direction is cash, you know we charge. We tight, coming every night like it's no to Mars. I chanced from infant to infinitesimal. And to be successful had to be exceptional. Was hardly a party, some nights then it was a festival. All this we stressing, doing every lesson, both trying to lessen you. I'm tired of being an underdog. I'm trying to get over God. I don't be preaching no glamours. From the east where the seas to clamor, gotta reach for hammers. All these men in action, need some decent planners. It's my people abs who keep tabs on police with scanners. My stance always been advanced, only retreat from cameras. I told them cold on the streets, but warmly beat who enamors. Seems godless in the driver's seat, can't stand us. A proper friend of mine kept me in line, critique my manners. Saw Mike and Nick from the cheap seats, can almost reach the banners. Played for keeps, stayed on our feet, too hungry to eat the canvas. They rushed to the same net, it ain't love, I seek advantage. Can't leave that depraved unscathed, and peep the damage. I'm tired of being an underdog. I'm trying to get over God. Went from high-headed soldier to the coldest bard. It's hard to know Jah, but all you know is Jihad. I'm trying to get over God.
1: We were no longer members of a small community called Ocean Hill Brownsville. We were brought in to W.E.B. Du Bois, his readings, Langston Hughes, Malcolm X, Marcus Garvey, H. Rep Brown, Mao Zedong, the Red Book. I mean, we became international. And it was a good thing.

0: different now. Hey. You know the game and how it goes.
1: Suck it to me.
0: Don't act green.
1: Yes, Lord.
0: Suck it to me. Now, how much money you made last night, huh?
1: Two.
0: Good job.
1: One, two.

Probably would have blew up at night. I was white, rap with a mic and wore really baggy tights. It's like, Queen. Taking bubble baths. Love to see my mother laugh. 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Niggas coming up short, where's the other half? Even if my eyes closed, they won't fucking crash. I'm in my fucking bag. Where you at, she? Yeah. Life is easy, I'm somebody hard to come across. Check the pH level and now I'm done with Voss. Sippin' Starkey right when Sharpie still up become a boss. Send my cousin to the store to buy some fucking off. Buggin' by mosquitoes.

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1: All right.
0: Hey, what's up, nigga? 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
2: Hey,
0: man, I need some of that dank right, straight right. I can't fuck with none of that light, that shit, that flow.
2: Man, all I got is bang, bang, bang.

0: Damn, man. 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
1: Let's catch this cab. Let's catch this cab and split it. Ten a piece. Ten a piece.
0: Ten a piece. Fuck it.
1: Let's catch this
0: one
1: right here. Yo. Yo,
0: this one is empty right here.
1: Yo, money.
0: Yo, money.
1: Damn.
0: They on that shit.
1: Right here.
0: Right here.
1: Yo, we going to Queens real fast. It's mad rain out here. Yo, we going to Queens, yo. It's raining, man.
2: Yo, I ain't going that way, man.
0: Yo, what you stop on it? Yo, bro, don't do

Yo, A1 sauce, and you keep making mistakes with an audacity to keep goals. Better than Gordon Banks, cop the mendacity from being naked. Swimming in shark tanks, call it tenacity, but we all know something stinking, it ain't dink. Erotic smells in white paint. You can take it, but I can't. You can fake it, shooting blanks. I'm a pirate walking planks, learning lessons, counting blessings. Skip this ad in 15 seconds.

A jaded fitting model that's had a day now walks around with vitamin water bottles filled with Chardonnay. 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Modern day au fait. My heart got caught by default, so you'll think it's the other way. You're so vain, I bet you think this song is about you, don't you? Blueprint don't look good on you. Steely Dan, I ain't a fan. 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

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Roy Hargrove's my scapegoat. I abhor what y'all did to my mentor, robbing him like thugs in trench coats. 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And if you do behave, get ready for the tux on a steamboat. I'm Pi Man, I'm off. Gliding over the stage like Baryshnikov. New York.

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1: You listen to 103 WBUZ, and right now we're about to go to the phone lines. Who do we have on the phone?
2: Yo, this Kim?
1: Yo, what's the word? Who this?
2: What up, Kim? It's Devondre.
1: What's the word, Devondre?
2: What up, yo? That what's the word joint is crazy.
1: You like that?
2: Kim, I'm feeling you. I love you. I've been listening to you all these years. Everything you do is, oh my God.
1: Thank you.
2: Yo, you the shit, Kim. I'm telling you, them joints is bananas.
1: Thank you.
2: But yo, Kim, for real?
1: What's up?
2: Yo, I wrote you these 16, some shit I really want you to say.
1: What? Motherfucker, you can't be serious. Don't you know I write my own shit?
2: Yeah, but...
1: Get that shit to Foxy. Next, bitch.
3: Put the phone down. Put the phone down.
1: I can't hear you.
4: Yo,
1: hello?
4: Yo, Kim, what up? What's poppin'? It's Killer from up north.
1: Oh, shit.
4: Yo, what up?
1: Yo, that's gangster.
4: Yeah, gangster.
1: That's gangster, baby.
4: Yeah.
1: I like that.
4: Yo, I'm feeling you. Yo, I'm feeling you. I've been feeling you.
1: That's
4: not me.
1: That's
4: the
1: real.
4: Whole Queen B.
1: Baby.
4: Brooklyn, that's... Queen B, Killer B. Yo,
3: Let me get a shot.
4: Yo, chill. Yo, son, I'ma let you rock, son. Just hold on. Yeah, Kim, but anyhow.
1: What's up, Killer Baby? What's the word?
4: Tell me something. Can I get a package?
1: Oh.
4: Something.
1: Oh, I got that. You know what? As a matter of fact, I'ma send you a

0: Edible kind, you know, they taste like Twizzlers.
1: Oh, shit.
0: I got on a bra, Gucci bra, with the G's connected at the...
1: For real?
0: At the shoulders.
1: Oh,
0: and
1: shit.
0: The nipples is cut out, though.
1: Oh, man.
0: You know? My body is real oiled up right now.
1: Oh,
0: what the... Oh, my God.

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I make up my third option. 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

0: days. 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
1: I could take 5 years off, cause my shit is timeless. My core got my back, so I'm standing on my promise. These niggas only backed by their labels, they all spineless. I'm backed by popular demand and on that time. And I popped out 2012, y'all wasn't outside then. 10 years later, tell me why y'all still hiding. 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I made a lane for niggas by going my own way. 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Penetrating souls, who the best MCs? 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Is that 9-5's an affinity? Energy known when I'm gone to forever remember me. 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And show sympathy for niggas who be moving finicky.

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Go from FOMO to FOH for Dr. Manhattan. 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
1: like
0: thee.
1: 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I rejoice, y'all. 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

0: You got your eyes on me, and everybody sitting around waiting on me. Show us how you do it, Uncle Snoopy. So fluid with your technique, y'all niggas gon' respect me. Man, I've been doing this shit before I even learned how to crawl, though. 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And niggas wanna know if I smoke Newports or Marlboros. 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I make that shit for the realest of millions, while I'm willing and dealing and feeling the feeling. And oh, what a relief it is that Snoop is back in this motherfucker handling his biz, taking care of his kids and making hits. 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You never know if your career might fly, fly, fizz, fizz. 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And that's usually how the scenario rolls on. Baby girl says she wanna keep her clothes on. She either fucking getting stolen or got a stroll home. Rule number one, keep your hand on your gun. And don't trust anyone.
1: You can't trust nobody, baby. 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This is Snoopy Collins. 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

0: Need to be trying to lie to you. 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
0: Jelly Roll put a rabbit out his hat. 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
1: I'm walking through this life.
0: Right now.
1: Mayday save my soul right now. Pele trying to set goal right now. 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Never know who gonna snake then smile. End up swimming in the lake of the Nile. This hotel been around for a while. 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Where I got an old soul and I got the game from. 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She tear me apart, then give me a kiss. Fit heaven inside in the abyss, then see me asleep like what did I miss? The sirens and oceans, man. The silent devotion. Ring the alarm, the pharmacy coast and profit. Got it in motion, how can I stop it? Looking for miracle feet right now. Moving on a one-way street right now. Together alone, we the meek right now. Everybody praying on the weak right now. Life changed by the end of the week, so you gotta be ready for the bend and the beat. Not to be obsolete, you got to be possibly the greatest one.

0: These are the troops in the dark alleys, patiently waiting for the day they can be. 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
1: This is for the foster children, for the runaways, for the underworld, and the underpaid, underpaid, underpaid, underpaid, underpaid, underpaid, underpaid.

0: What are you doing?
1: I'm writing.
0: But you'll be when you start punching those keys. Is there a problem?
1: No, I'm just thinking.
2: A bit vulgar.
0: Oh, thank you. Sometimes a simple rhythm of typing gets

0: Like, waiting on the bus, man. You be on the bus stop. You be on the bus stop for about an hour or so, man. And by the time one of your partners be done came by and you been got a ride. But the old people, man, they sit there all day trying to wait for a bus.
1: If you on a bus stop waiting on a bus, you feel the bus never gonna get there. You keep looking down and you see if you can just see one iota of the color of that bus. See if it's anywhere in the distance. Just count how many blocks it is down, and when you see it, you hoping it's the right bus.
2: And over the red bus, it's just one bus. It has to make its rounds around and come back. And if you get there just as it leaves, you have to wait till it makes its all around circle before it'll come back and.
3: 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Now go for broke, and be the dopest dope you ever smoked.
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3: Quick shout out to our sponsors who makes this all possible. Richard's Hawaiian Barbecue right off the Telegraph, where it can get served up right. The finest Hawaiian hot plates. Mouth-watering katsu, barbecue chicken, mac salad, and spam. And we're in love with the moco. So head to Richard's Barbecue right off the Telegraph. And I promise your belly

Yeah. 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

Trading places every now and then. 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Life is hard, you slip, you gotta brave it out, my friend. 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Eyes to see, eyes deceiving, they misdirect. Yeah, saving graces every now and then. Reacquainting, changing faces, here to how and when. Life is slow until it passes you with lightning speed. 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Pressure cookers stewing people, how to serve a plan. News feeds confusing people, repurpose men. One for the angels, keep me stable when my mind is weak.

flesh. 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Time enough for loss, but no one knows the time of all. History becoming something indescribable. Black mirrors tricking people till they can't tell. Falling for a type of magic that they can't spell. One for the angels, keep me stable through the disrespect. Eyes to see, eyes deceiving, they misdirect. 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Selling rides of aspiration to a torture beam. 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The Wi-Fi is too strong, it's gonna get us all. Crack mirrors that affect the way we see ourselves. So we choose the avatar, trying to free ourselves. One for the angels, keep me stable when it's time to speak. Eyes to see, eyes deceive, it's just hide and seek.

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0: Going forward, no second chance. 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
1: I need it all, nigga, in advance. 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
0: This shit was all a part of the plan. Please do not step out of rank. Put the food on my fork and tell them to scram. Clean up the mess in the sink. I'm facing the northeast, deep in prayer. The blessings just casual to me. I see the same shit everywhere I go, it's kinda greasy. I told 20 better than me. I still got vendettas to see through.
1: I keep a more hot in his bag, but he know it's better to keep. I throw the tour profits on the dancer, I might invest in some weeds. I did some tour routes in the vans, a five step in the niche. Explore them lessons could teach. I hope this message could reach.
0: The AMG straight up the street. I buy a Bottega and bling. 456, I'm cleaning up easy. If you love me, then why would you leave? Hey, you might as well say what you mean. Shot caller got everything greenlit. My fault, my record ain't clean. Got caught up heavy, we was teens. They lost steps to the scheme.
1: Grew up in red, belly of the beast. Possibly the Benz, Bentley, or a Beam. I want my neck heavy with a gleam. I know I'm death ready like a team. I know my best bet on the beat.
0: I feel like lead belly pulling strings. Bro, I got a tech card on the team. Prone to attack, it's time to eat. Put a few real niggas on their feet. They gotta deal with it when we bleed them. This shit was real deal till you bleached it. I sent the flick in for the visa. I took a trip for relief. I can't relent for a reason. Had to make sense of my demons. Found out we live with their research. On the strip, swiveling in a ski.
1: Some lost in the hands of the reaper. Yeah, I put my last sip in the street. I was taught use my hands and my feet for it. Everything flashy ain't what it seemed.
0: No second chance. It's touring the globe and taking a piss. I knew what I wanted at a glance. I needed it all in my hand. That shit was part of the plan. Lo and behold, the only one standing. Hurtling over all the trap.
2: Tony. Yeah.

0: part. 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
1: My triumph at last.
2: I know you smell that diesel in my weed sack. 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Hey.

Southside High, bumping Key Glock, pulling up like D-Block, Frogman G-Shot. 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

0: the blizzard, through the gale, through the wind and through the rain, over mountain, over plain, through the blinding lightning flash, and the mighty thunder crash. 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
1: Fipipop sur fip.fr.

interchange. I'ma sell you hope, you go enter trade it. High pretty blind city side feed you with the flashing license check. 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
1: What do you drink?
0: 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But it ain't helping me, ain't no more killing me. Do people understand it's destroying you?
1: If it's destroying you, why do you still drink? Do you think you've been a good father?
0: Yes, I have, to the best capability I could.
1: I have no further questions.

0: make records to sell. They don't make records to sell. They don't make records to sell. They don't make records to sell.
1: What time is it, man? Man, it's only 7 o'clock. Going back to sleep, man.
2: Yeah.
3: Yeah.
2: Yeah.
3: Yeah.
2: Yeah.
3: Yeah.
2: Yeah.
4: Yeah. Yeah. Yeah. Yeah. Yeah.

0: at a traffic light, talking about how dumb and brainwashed some of our brothers and sisters are, while we wait for a green light, tell us when to go.
1: Check Louis Pop, Lula, du 9-3, là où la vie est.

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1: Hip, hip-hop.

0: up, wake up, wherever you are. You're on the station that plays what you want, when you want. 103.9, 787, and you're clocking into the smooth one. Tonight is the night, and you know it. We're about to stomp into the 90s. We'll be right back after these messages.
1: Yo, yo.

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0: okay, maintain 8, that's 260 on the heading, and we'll need law enforcement, obviously.
2: Ladies and gentlemen, welcome to the beat. 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

is passion. Passion is a gift extended to each and every person on this planet. 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

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They said watch the throne, I kept my eye on it. 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

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I spit colloquial, shit on the neo-colonial. Magnolia hustle, tsunami these narcotics. 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Mosaic, screen printed, vaccine politics. 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Sfumato in a bottle, whiskey age perfection. 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Black Caravaggio, mixed with Northern Renaissance. Panels that are African, speeding on the Autobahn. Don Quixote, sprinkle the peyote, a Parmesan's Reggiano. I made a sheet to the Dauphins, the prominent Hieronymus Bosch. 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

0: Buckle my shoe, yeah, but do hippity hoo, crack a brew, so trick or treat. 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

0: L'heure de mon avènement a sonné. 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
1: Ask me what I learned in a year. 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Like anything is possible here. 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Like I was reading palms, it was clear. As if I got a job in the fear. As if

the present time, we have no information as to the present whereabouts of Mr. Hoffa. We have no information that he is living or dead.

I have never witnessed anything in my life such as what has been going on here the last 8 weeks. An atmosphere of fear. An atmosphere created by the United States Marshals, by the FBI, and the government as a whole, for the sole purpose of harassing and trying to frighten citizens of the United States.

0: Fip Hip Hop sur fip.fr.
1: Oh yeah. 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

0: Possibly a lot of rain this afternoon with thunderstorms, highs in the mid-80s, and lows about 75 degrees. It's 11:30 a.m. on WFDS. We're from the Dark Side Radio. This is Dave Rockin' Real as we take a caller. Caller, you're on the air.
1: Yeah. This is Ross from North, and I want to hear that tune by Redman. Can't wait. That tune a bomb, yo.
0: You got it. Coming from the Dark Side Radio, this is Can't Wait.
2: Woo! Check it out, yo.

Yo, I said, switching up speeds like Bruce Lee riding a Fuji in a movie. 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Now, if you didn't get it, laugh now and then figure the shit out when you get home.

0: cold drinks, inebriated minds, let the heart speak. 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Pretty chicks, game of tricks, turning smiles to frowns. Told Rossi no flicks, get rid of these clowns. 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
1: You're gonna be okay. Tell him to order a chest.
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0: Damn. All I need is 5 more minutes sleep.
1: Boy, you better get your ass up and go to work. I told you about hanging out late with that studio shit when you know you got to go to work in the morning. You better start focusing on getting your shit straight, trying to get yourself a promotion and stop that bullshitting with your broke ass. 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
0: All right, mind your tongue. 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

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I know my real ones from the ghetto relate.

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2: NRE, the movie. 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

0: 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I should wake up and Jacob make what they make and drop a 4.6.
1: I went rock boy to hot boy to hit boy to big boys.
0: Y'all threw some rocks at me. I threw back asteroids. Y'all crazy.